from a black and white photo, turning yellow on a yellowing white wall. 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Your pout, self-conscious, as if to say you feel odd sitting on a dining room chair in the middle of a flower garden.

0: 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We can just chat about anything in this life. But yeah, I hope you like the album, and yeah, sending you lots of love and thinking of you.
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1: Acorde Itapema.

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1: We need to talk about slavery.
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1: 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You've got a mind that's weak and a back that's strong. You load a 16 tons and what do you get? Another day older and a deeper in debt. Saying, Peter, don't you call me, cause I can't go. I owe my soul to the

0: blessing.
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0: 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Another day older and a deeper in debt. Saint Peter, don't you call

Sun in the sky, you know how I feel. Breeze drifting on by, you know how I feel. It's a new dawn, it's a new day.